says, oh, wrong number, sorry to waste your time. Then I think to myself, why now? Why me?

come with me because you look so fine that I really want to make you mine. I said you look so fine that I really want to make you mine. 4, 5, 6, come on and get your kicks. Now you don't.